Different people, different tastes, different faces, different races. But after all, be said and done, we can bond as one.

No one wants to stay at home. 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I don't ever want to stop. I'm gonna give it all I've got. And when they ask me, who could ask for more?

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Dancecore was born. Fans around the world still looking back to this era of music and lifestyle. Today, the legends are back on the floor.

Yo, what's up? This is Snow. Get ready for Informer, brought to you only by Bravo. And to all the fans of Bravo and Snow, chill your blood. And you know the song Informer. I'm going to sing it a little bit up to you. It goes...

Words like violence break the silence. 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Painful to me, pierce right through me.

This is my church. This is where I heal my hurts. It's in the world I've become, contained in the hum between voice and drum. It's in change, the poetic justice of cause and effect. Respect, love, compassion. This is my church. This is where I heal my hurts. For tonight, God is a DJ.

gift. Given to each of us, for many it still remains untouched. With colourful science, where no limits exist. Where inhibitions are released, time becomes irrelevant. The consequence of restrictions becomes a myth. Use your gift to create your destiny. Fulfill every space you feel unworthy. Close your eyes, embrace your sight. Take it.

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1: 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We live what we believe. 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We are the memories of tomorrow. And together, we reign the world.

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Or have we forgotten to look in ourselves? As the struggle continues, we know there's no fate.

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I wanna break all regulations, because we all go the same way, and we all pass the same stations. For just one day, I wanna feel totally free.

can't stay, I say. Your lies, she says. Between your eyes and on your skin, I read your mind, she says. Prove me wrong, she says. I've been around, she says. I know the way with my eyes closed, she says. Stand right there, she says. Look at me, she says. I know a way to make you feel the star, she says. Oh my God, I say. Oh my God, I say. If it's a dream,

1 million years ago, Atlantis was born. The original world where life came from. Forget everything you know and dive deeper